0: Радио Зетра 107.2 Ловеч.
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1: 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And you taste every word that hasn't passed my lips.

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You probably never get any sleep. And twice a week I'm depressed. 1 second I cry, then I'm laughing. I know it wouldn't make any sense.

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Watch the sunshine, I'll wait as I hold.

I swear to God every day He won't take you away. Cause without you, babe, I lose my way.